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2: 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XOXOXO. 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
2: This song was the first of this group's three top 10 hits in 1967. It reached number one in February. The Buckinghams, with Kind of a Drag.

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3: 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This song was recorded by Betula Clark with the title Chariot in 1962. However, it became a number one song in May 1963 when it was recorded by Peggy March. Here is I Will Follow.

0: Here's me one. 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
1: 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Bryan Cranston for the Will Rogers Institute.
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4: 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Here is Steve Lawrence with Go Away Little Girl.

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0: 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Coming up next is an artist who, in the middle 1970s, became the biggest seller for RCA Records since Elvis Presley. With over 39 number one hits, here's Charlie Pride.

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2: Yeah, hi. I'd like to report a bear sighting, as in Smokey Bear. 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
3: 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It reached number one for 4 weeks in September and October 1969. The Archies, Sugar Sugar.

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Throughout history, there have been many songs written about the Eternal Triangle. This next one tells the story of a Mr. Grayson, a beautiful woman, and a condemned man named Tom Dooley. When the sun rises tomorrow,

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Today is Monday, August 17th, the 229th day of the year. Variable cloudiness today with a high in the middle 80s, then mostly cloudy with a 30% chance of showers tonight, with a low in the middle 70s. Tuesday, partly sunny, with the high in

0: here's the beach report for today, Monday, August 17th. Off the Bethany Boardwalk, today's high tide is at 11:49 a.m. Low tide is at 6:05 p.m. Atlantic water temperature at the boardwalk is 77 degrees.
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1: Variable cloudiness today with a high in the middle 80s, then mostly cloudy with a 30% chance of showers tonight, with a low in the middle 70s.

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Today is Monday, August 17th, the 229th day of the year. Variable cloudiness today with a high in the middle 80s, then mostly cloudy with a 30% chance of showers tonight, with a low in the middle 70s. Tuesday, partly sunny, with

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3: Here is the beach report for today, Monday, August 17th. Off the Bethany Boardwalk, today's high tide is at 11:49 a.m. Low tide is at 6:05 p.m. Atlantic water temperature at the boardwalk is 77 degrees.
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1: Excuse me, sir. There's been a little problem in the cockpit.
2: Cockpit? What is it?
1: It's the little room in the front of the plane where the pilots sit. That's not important right now.
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Today is Monday, August 17th, the 229th day of the year. Variable cloudiness today with a high in the middle 80s, then mostly cloudy with a 30% chance of showers tonight, with a low in the middle 70s. Tuesday, partly sunny, with the high in

0: is the beach report for today, Monday, August 17th. Off the Bethany Boardwalk, today's high tide is at 11:49 a.m. Low tide is at 6:05 p.m. Atlantic water temperature at the boardwalk is 77 degrees.
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1: Today in history, August 17th, 1969, Hurricane Camille slams into the Gulf Coast, making landfall just east of the mouth of the Mississippi River, more than 35 years before Hurricane Katrina devastates the region. 1998.
2: They did not constitute sexual relations as I understood that term to be defined.
1: In Washington, President Bill Clinton faces federal grand jury questioning in the Monica Lewinsky scandal. 1896. Prospectors find gold in Canada's Yukon Territory, a discovery that touches off the Klondike gold rush in the following year. 1807. Robert Fulton's steamboat begins its successful round trip up the Hudson River from New York City to Albany, New York. And 1943.
3: You talking to me? You talking to me?
1: After Robert De Niro is born in New York City. Among his films, Taxi Driver, The Godfather Part 2, Raging Bull, Goodfellas, and Analyze This. Today in History, August 17th. Sophia Manos, The Associated Press.
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Today is Monday, August 17th, the 229th day of the year. Variable cloudiness today with a high in the middle 80s, then mostly cloudy with a 30% chance of showers tonight, with a low in the middle 70s. Tuesday, partly sunny, with

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1: Here is the beach report for today, Monday, August 17th. Off the Bethany Boardwalk, today's high tide is at 11:49 a.m. Low tide is at 6:05 p.m. Atlantic water temperature at the boardwalk is 77 degrees.
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1: Variable cloudiness today with a high in the middle 80s, then mostly cloudy with a 30% chance of showers tonight, with a low in the middle 70s.

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0: Today is Monday, August 17th, the 229th day of the year. Variable cloudiness today with a high in the middle 80s, then mostly cloudy with a 30% chance of showers tonight, with a low in the middle 70s. Tuesday, partly sunny, with a high in the middle 80s.
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0: is the beach report for today, Monday, August 17th. Off the Bethany Boardwalk, today's high tide is at 11:49 a.m. Low tide is at 6:05 p.m. Atlantic water temperature at the boardwalk is 77 degrees.
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1: Today in history, August 17th, 1969, Hurricane Camille slams into the Gulf Coast, making landfall just east of the mouth of the Mississippi River, more than 35 years before Hurricane Katrina devastates the region. 1998.
2: They did not constitute sexual relations as I understood that term to be defined.
1: In Washington, President Bill Clinton faces federal grand jury questioning in the Monica Lewinsky scandal. 1896. Prospectors find gold in Canada's Yukon Territory, a discovery that touches off the Klondike gold rush in the following year. 1807. Robert Fulton's steamboat begins its successful round trip up the Hudson River from New York City to Albany, New York. And 1943.
3: You talking to me? You talking to me?
1: After Robert De Niro is born in New York City. Among his films, Taxi Driver, The Godfather Part 2, Raging Bull, Goodfellas, and Analyze This. Today in History, August 17th. Sophia Manos, The Associated Press.
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Today is Monday, August 17th, the 229th day of the year. Variable cloudiness today with a high in the middle 80s, then mostly cloudy with a 30% chance of showers tonight, with a low in the middle 70s. Tuesday, partly sunny, with the high

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4: Here is the beach report for today, Monday, August 17th. Off the Bethany Boardwalk, today's high tide is at 11:49 a.m. Low tide is at 6:05 p.m. Atlantic water temperature at the boardwalk is 77 degrees.
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Variable cloudiness today with a high in the middle 80s, then mostly cloudy with a 30% chance of showers tonight, with a low in the middle 70s. 1, 2!

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2: Now, another exciting episode in the life of the most fantastic crime fighter the world has ever known.
3: Well, in our last very exciting episode, the famous movie producer Daryl Franick announced that he would make The Winged Warrior the subject of his next very big epic to be filmed on location in Midland City.
4: The thing is, my costume hasn't come back from the cleaners yet,
3: said the Winged Warrior, standing before Mr. Franick in his pajamas with the feet in them.
5: Maybe this whole thing is really not a good idea,
3: said Mr. Franick, ordering his secretary Adele to run off to the cleaners and claim the feathered fighter's costume.
6: Here it is, but they didn't have time to press it.
5: Just put it on him. We'll press it later.
3: And they did this.
4: Well, here I am. So what do you think? Huh? What do you think?
6: Daryl.
5: What?
6: What do you think?
5: About what?
6: About the Winged Warrior's costume.
5: Maybe this whole thing is really not a good idea.
6: Maybe if it was pressed, you'd feel different.
4: You want me to slip into my pajamas with the feet in them again?
6: They're adorable. They really are. Well, they're really adorable.
5: Oh, shut up, Adele. Listen, Winged
7: Warrior.
5: Have you ever done any acting?
4: Oh, yes. I played in a high school production of Samson and Delilah.
5: Which one were you?
4: I think it was Samson.
6: Oh, I always wanted to play her, too.
5: Shut up, Adele.
6: I love you, Daryl.
5: All right, now listen, Winged
7: Warrior.
5: Yes, I want you to show me how you swing into swift action at the first word of a pending crime and or evil.
4: Okay.
6: Oh, this is so exciting.
4: Well, what usually happens is that the commissioner says to me,
5: You want to play this with him, Commissioner?
7: Yes. I usually say unto him, Winged Warrior.
4: Yes, Commissioner?
7: Crime is once again running rampant in our streets.
4: That's exactly what he says.
6: Oh, this is so exciting.
7: And then I say, go, Winged Warrior, and crush the evildoers with one blow from your mighty fist.
4: And then I go and do it.
5: Don't you say anything before you go and do it?
4: Oh, yes.
5: Well, say it and do it.
4: So long.
5: Commissioner.
7: Yes.
5: When he's carried back in here, I'd like you to slip into that costume for me for just a few minutes so we can try something.
3: Wow! If the commissioner is to be cast as Chicken Man, does this mean that Chicken Man will be cast aside?
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9: 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I work here. I'm a cop.
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1: 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Now

0: here's the beach report for today, Monday, August 17th. Off the Bethany Boardwalk, today's high tide is at 11:49 a.m. Low tide is at 6:05 p.m. Atlantic water temperature at the boardwalk is 77 degrees.
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4: These are the times that try men's souls. In the course of our nation's history, the people of Boston have rallied bravely whenever the rights of man have been threatened. Today, a new crisis has arisen. The Metropolitan Transit Authority, better known as the MTA, is attempting to levy a burdensome tax on the population in the form of a subway fare increase. Citizens, hear me out. This could happen to you.

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3: 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Considered to be his signature song, it was recorded twice. First in 1962, then in 1975. It became number one in August, 1962. Neil Sedaka, with Breaking Up Is Hard to Do.

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1: Hello, Americans. 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
2: And now, the rest of the story. But the farmer insisted, "What about my cow?" His cow was dead. The innocent victim of something that literally came right out of the blue. An airplane flying 1,700 feet overhead had accidentally lost some cargo, and the cargo had fallen on the cow, and it was not funny. But that is the rest of the story. Dick Meyer was the pilot on that day. May 1957, it was a routine flight. There were no passengers on board, only some freight and a crew of 13. Beautiful, sunny, clear sky through which they were soaring when suddenly the plane encountered turbulence. Ordinarily, such a jolt would not have disturbed enough to mention, but today was different. It was a crewman located between the wings and the tail who alerted the others, but no sooner did he call out than the aircraft zoomed upward. Suddenly. So much cargo had been lost, 42,000 pounds worth, that the plane got lighter in a hurry and climbed to 2,700 feet virtually instantly. Okay, who was the wise guy? Left the door open, Meyer wanted to know. Well, that's when a young crew member rushed forward. A radio operator later recalled he was laughing because the young man was whiter than any sheet you ever saw. Wide-eyed, young fella kept saying, I didn't touch anything. Oh, yes, he had. He'd been back there preparing for landing, and there was kind of an awkward procedure involved, one in which a large securing pin had to be set in place, and the crewman, usually a navigator, had to climb around the cargo and literally hang by his toes to set that pin. And that's when the turbulence had hit, and the crewman had reached out for something to keep from falling, and what he grabbed was a release mechanism. Wow. Whoops. There went the cargo. The fellow who was hanging there upside down almost went out with it, but after interminable hair-raising moments, he was able to inch his way to safety. Jack Williams, a flight engineer, heard the cargo hit the ground, a dull thud, he described it. Pilot Dick Meyer swung around for a look at any damage they may have done. What he saw was a 25-foot crater about 12 feet deep, and of course that poor cow. Now, how were they going to explain this when they landed? Well, sir, they simply told all that I have just told you, but they all agreed not to tell anybody else until now. This much more you ought to know. The Mark 17. The Mark 17 is a 24.5-foot, 10-megaton hydrogen bomb. It is a weapon potentially 625 times more devastating than the bomb that blasted Hiroshima, possibly the most powerful bomb ever made. The cargo that fell from that B-36 29 years ago. The cargo that dropped on a mercifully populated plot near Albuquerque, New Mexico. The cargo was a Mark 17. But again, mercifully, the bomb did not go off. You've always wondered what would happen if an H-bomb ever fell on the United States of America. Well, you know now, it could kill a cow. Now you know the rest of the story.
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1: Variable cloudiness today with a high in the middle 80s, then mostly cloudy with a 30% chance of showers tonight, with a low in the middle 70s.

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2: Here is the beach report for today, Monday, August 17th. Off the Bethany Boardwalk, today's high tide is at 11:49 a.m. Low tide is at 6:05 p.m.

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1: Today in history. August 17th, 1969, Hurricane Camille slams into the Gulf Coast, making landfall just east of the mouth of the Mississippi River, more than 35 years before Hurricane Katrina devastates the region. 1998.
2: They did not constitute sexual relations as I understood that term to be defined.
1: In Washington, President Bill Clinton faces federal grand jury questioning in the Monica Lewinsky scandal. 1896. Prospectors find gold in Canada's Yukon Territory, a discovery that touches off the Klondike gold rush in the following year. 1807. Robert Fulton's steamboat begins its successful round trip up the Hudson River from New York City to Albany, New York. And 1943.
3: You talking to me? You talking to me?
1: Actor Robert De Niro is born in New York City. Among his films, Taxi Driver, The Godfather Part 2, Raging Bull, Goodfellas, and Analyze This. Today in History, August 17th. Sophia Manos, The Associated Press.
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3: Now, another exciting episode in the life of the most fantastic crime fighter the world has ever known.
4: Well, in our last very exciting episode, the famous movie producer, Daryl Franick, announced that he would make The Winged Warrior the subject of his next very big epic, to be filmed on location in Midland City.
5: The thing is, my costume hasn't come back from the cleaners yet,
4: said The Winged Warrior, standing before Mr. Franick in his pajamas with the feet in them.
6: Maybe this whole thing is really not a good idea,
4: said Mr. Franick, ordering his secretary Adele to run off to the cleaners and claim the feathered fighter's costume.
7: Here it is, but they didn't have time to press it.
6: Just put it on him. We'll press it later.
4: And they did this.
5: Well, here I am. So what do you think? Huh? What do you think?
7: Daryl.
6: What?
7: What do you think?
6: About what?
7: About the Winged Warrior's costume.
6: Maybe this whole thing is really not a good idea.
7: Maybe if it was pressed, you'd feel different.
5: You want me to slip into my pajamas with the feet in them again?
7: They're adorable. They really are. Well, they're really adorable.
6: Oh, shut up, Adele. Listen, Winged
5: Warrior.
6: Have you ever done any acting?
5: Oh, yes. I played in a high school production of Samson and Delilah.
6: Which one were you?
5: I think it was Samson.
7: Oh, I always wanted to play her, too.
6: Shut up, Adele.
7: I love you, Daryl.
6: All right, now listen, Winged
5: Warrior.
6: Yes, I want you to show me how you swing into swift action at the first word of a pending crime and or evil.
5: Okay.
7: Oh, this is so exciting.
5: Well, what usually happens is that the commissioner says to me,
6: You want to play this with him, commissioner?
5: Yes. I usually say unto him, Winged Warrior.
8: Yes, commissioner?
5: Crime is once again running rampant in our streets.
8: That's exactly what he says.
7: Oh, this is so exciting.
5: And then I say, go, Winged Warrior, and crush the evildoers with one blow from your mighty fist.
8: And then I go and do it.
6: Don't you say anything before you go and do it?
8: Oh, yes.
6: Well, say it and do it.
8: So long.
6: Commissioner.
5: Yes.
6: When he's carried back in here, I'd like you to slip into that costume for me for just a few minutes so we can try something.
4: Wow! If the commissioner is to be cast as Chicken Man, does this mean that Chicken Man will be cast aside?
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1: I knew I was stuck at this kid's house for the night, but those guys snuck up on me to try and pull the hand in a bowl of warm water trick. 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I left my sleeping bag upstairs, and that was a mistake, because it was freezing. 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
2: Number one in Canada in April and number one in the U.S. in May 1965. Herman's Hermits with Mrs. Brown, You've Got a Lovely Daughter.

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1: Hello, Americans. This is Paul Harvey.
2: And now, the rest of the story. But the farmer insisted, "What about my cow?" His cow was dead. The innocent victim of something that literally came right out of the blue. An airplane flying 1,700 feet overhead had accidentally lost some cargo, and the cargo had fallen on the cow, and it was not funny. But that is the rest of the story. Dick Meyer was the pilot on that day. May 1957, it was a routine flight. There were no passengers on board, only some freight and a crew of 13. Beautiful, sunny, clear sky through which they were soaring when suddenly the plane encountered turbulence. Ordinarily, such a jolt would not have disturbed enough to mention, but today was different. It was a crewman located between the wings and the tail who alerted the others, but no sooner did he call out than the aircraft zoomed upward. Suddenly. So much cargo had been lost, 42,000 pounds worth, that the plane got lighter in a hurry and climbed to 2,700 feet virtually instantly. Okay, who was the wise guy? Left the door open, Meyer wanted to know. Well, that's when a young crew member rushed forward. A radio operator later recalled he was laughing because the young man was whiter than any sheet you ever saw. Wide-eyed, young fella kept saying, I didn't touch anything. Oh, yes, he had. He'd been back there preparing for landing, and there was kind of an awkward procedure involved, one in which a large securing pin had to be set in place, and the crewman, usually a navigator, had to climb around the cargo and literally hang by his toes to set that pin. And that's when the turbulence had hit, and the crewman had reached out for something to keep from falling, and what he grabbed was a release mechanism. Wow. Whoops. There went the cargo. The fellow who was hanging there upside down almost went out with it, but after interminable hair-raising moments, he was able to inch his way to safety. Jack Williams, a flight engineer, heard the cargo hit the ground. A dull thud, he described it. Pilot Dick Meyer swung around for a look at any damage they may have done. What he saw was a 25-foot crater about 12 feet deep, and of course that poor cow. Now, how were they going to explain this when they landed? Well, sir, they simply told all that I have just told you, but they all agreed not to tell anybody else until now. This much more you ought to know. The Mark 17 is a 24.5-foot, 10-megaton hydrogen bomb. It is a weapon potentially 625 times more devastating than the bomb that blasted Hiroshima, possibly the most powerful bomb ever made. The cargo that fell from that B-36 29 years ago, the cargo that dropped on a mercifully populated plot near Albuquerque, New Mexico. The cargo was a Mark 17. But again, mercifully, the bomb did not go off. You've always wondered what would happen if an H-bomb ever fell on the United States of America. Well, you know now, it could kill a cow. Now you know the rest of the story.
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1: Today in history, August 17th, 1969, Hurricane Camille slams into the Gulf Coast, making landfall just east of the mouth of the Mississippi River, more than 35 years before Hurricane Katrina devastates the region. 1998.
2: They did not constitute sexual relations as I understood that term to be defined.
1: In Washington, President Bill Clinton faces federal grand jury questioning in the Monica Lewinsky scandal. 1896. Prospectors find gold in Canada's Yukon Territory, a discovery that touches off the Klondike gold rush in the following year. 1807. Robert Fulton's steamboat begins its successful round trip up the Hudson River from New York City to Albany, New York. And 1943.
3: You talking to me? You talking to me?
1: After Robert De Niro is born in New York City. Among his films, Taxi Driver, The Godfather Part 2, Raging Bull, Goodfellas, and Analyze This. Today in History, August 17th. Sophia Manos, The Associated Press.

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3: 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The biggest single for Elvis Presley. 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